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1: Dear friend, if you want to feel better, don't let the devil make you toss this letter. If you've been crossed up by hoodoo, voodoo, the wizard or the lizard, you got family trouble, man trouble, woman trouble, no life through the rubber. You're looking for a true friend or a true lover, or if you've been living undercover. Well, I'm coming to your town to break it all down and help you with all of this. I'm looking to help you find bliss. One day, a one way, can't miss. I'm here to tear all the walls down. 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Just like Joshua and the fabled walls of Jericho, I'm here to God spoke to me, said, listen to me, I anoint you with the power.

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Just when I was

0: 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Thanks to Totally Workwear Townsville. One card, one chance. $500 cash.
1: All right, we got Jenna on the line. Hey, Jenna, how was your Mother's Day?
2: Yeah, it was good. Yeah, went and had lunch with Mum and then, spent a bit of time with her on Mother's Day.
3: Sometimes after a big lunch with family, the best thing you can do is go home and nap.
2: Yes.
3: So I got you on the phone here for Jag the Joker, Jenna. You sound like you could be in need of $500. You got a number in mind?
2: Yeah, I'm going to go with 23.
3: 23, that's available. We'll pull that off the wall. 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You ready, Jenna?
2: Yep.
3: Flipping the card, 23 on our Jag the Joker board today. It is no win. It is the Seven of Hearts.
2: Okay, all good. Thank you.
3: No, thank you very much for calling in, Jenna. Enjoy your day.
2: You too.
3: You still get our lucky dip, thanks to Totally Workwear, where everyone is a winner. Coming back in, Patrick Woods from the Townsville Bulletin, their sports reporter, will join us just before nine. Also the Queen of Maggie Island. But next up, in terms of absolute tunes for your Monday morning, we've got the White Stripes and we've got Powderfinger here at Power 100.
0: 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Others are more like Jag the Joker. 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
9: Good morning, I'm Bethany Rolls with your local news. Well, the Townsville Mayor is hoping that North Queensland will see important infrastructure projects funded in the federal budget. Mayor Nick D'Amato says that funding for the Stage 2 of the Horton Pipeline project is on his wish list ahead of tomorrow's budget announcement to secure long-term water supply for the region. He says another project that he hopes to see funded is the Eco Industrial Precinct.
10: Funding required to continue to advance that project is $150 million. This unlocks about $10 billion of private investment and also positions Townsville as Northern Australia's industrial clean energy hub. It supports critical mineral processing as also processing of energy transition industry products.
9: Meanwhile, there are also calls for the federal government to put aside more money in the upcoming budget to reduce the toll of Australia's deadliest cancer. More than 15,000 Aussies are diagnosed with lung cancer each year, including more than 160 people in the Townsville region. Mark Brook from the Lung Foundation Australia says the National Lung Cancer Screening Program that launched last year is a great start. However,
11: it needs the downstream investment in our healthcare systems and our hospitals for it to be truly transformative. And so if people are being diagnosed early, they shouldn't have to wait to see a respiratory clinician, or they shouldn't go through that journey without having a specialist lung cancer nurse.
9: James Cook Uni is now home to one of Australia's most advanced defence training assets, with NQ Spark officially moving into its new headquarters on campus. The $32 million centre uses military-grade simulation, virtual reality and high-performance computing to rehearse high-risk scenarios, from battlefield operations to crisis response without real-world danger. Leaders say the facility will position North Queensland as a national hub for defence-focused training, research and testing. And finally, North Queensland Legacy's Homefront Soiree has drawn a crowd of more than 150 women to Clunan Park to celebrate and connect the partners of defence members and veterans. A night of live music from the 1RAR rock band, a runway show and boutique market stores were all on display. You can also catch the 1RAR band for a free sunset show this Saturday at Strands Crossed Boomerang Amphitheatre.
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12: Hi, I'm Matt McDonald. Spanish officials have confirmed the Australian passengers on board the cruise ship at the centre of the hantavirus outbreak are all okay. The four citizens and one permanent resident will have to spend another night on board, though, as they wait for a flight that will bring them home. Spain's Health Minister Monica Garcia Gomez says they'll be evacuated in the next 24 hours.
13: We expect that tomorrow at 6 p.m. We'll leave the flight.
14: And the Australians are doing okay?
15: They're doing okay.
13: Yes.
12: Hopes of a ceasefire deal in the Middle East have been dashed again, with Donald Trump rejecting Iran's response to the latest US proposal. Iran reportedly agreed to send some of its enriched uranium to a third country, but won't agree to dismantle its nuclear facilities. And the government won't confirm reports two key budget measures are likely to be delayed. Expected changes to capital gains tax and the one-off tax offset to be announced tomorrow night are reportedly set to be put on hold until July next year.
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12: Josiah Pickett's nervously waiting to hear if he'll be charged by the match review committee after a heavy collision early in Melbourne's 32-point win over West Coast, while a 9-goal second half got Adelaide across the line over Richmond by 37 points. Nathan Cleary's produced some more magic in the Panthers' 30-18 win over Canberra, which now has them a game clear at the top of the ladder, while the Melbourne Storm snapped their 7-game losing streak with a much-needed 44-16 win over the Tigers. That's the latest news and sport.
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17: Still the slightest chance of a shower before 10 o'clock, topping out at 29 degrees today, an overnight low of 19, back up to 29 once again tomorrow. 29 the top all the way through this week and weekend, with the dry conditions fully setting in by Friday, so we should have a beautifully partly cloudy weekend here in Townsville. Right now on the corner of Sturt and Stanley Streets, 24.3 degrees.
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17: Hey, it's Nathan with you. Half an hour left in the show. Needless to say, a good show so far. We talked footy. We talked about our 5K football fan promotion, which you can find out heaps more about on power100.com.au. Enter now. And we still have a bit to come. We've got the Queen of Maggie Island set to join us just before 9. Talk about what she got going on the weekend. And I did step out earlier. She was spinning some yarns about what she did. And it sounds pretty interesting. So we'll get into that soon. Also, we've got Patrick Woods of the Townsville Bulletin, the sports reporter, in with us next. He's going to run us through not just the Cowboys, but all the local sport that happened across the weekend in Townsville. That's my kind of scene. Speaking of, my kind of scene. It's Pound a Finger, Power 100.

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